A garbage man left all the trash on the sidewalk, and the hinges fell off the gate.

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Second hand from a dealer in Atlanta, I rode up with Daddy when he went there to get her.

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Front page obituary, he was a millionaire. 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
1: Mornings in the country. It's Friday morning. I'm Gene, joined once again by Alex. Good morning.
2: My favorite things start with a Florida man.
1: Yes, there has never been a Florida man story that wasn't entertaining in one way, shape, or form.
2: This one is incredible and slightly tame for Florida, but I still love it anyway. Okay, and there's nothing worse than what this man was up against, okay?
1: Let's hear more.
2: He attacked a Subway employee.
1: Okay.
2: Poor little Subway guy just trying to make it fresh.
1: Sandwich artist under attack.
2: So. And the reason why is because simply this man's bread was stale.
1: Now that surprises me because Subway is very famous for baking their bread on site. I mean, they have the ovens right in front of you. You can watch it baking. So how did it get

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Dolly Parton, and here you come again. Bryce and Alex will come back in just a few minutes. Bryce has some questions for me. I'm interested to find out what it is. It's next after Brooks and Dunn, Max Country.

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1: Mornings in the country, Friday morning. Gene, Bryce, and Alex, good morning.
2: Got four questions for you, Gene. You answer them, and I tell you the outcome of the answers, what it proves you are, okay?
1: Is this like a personality test or something?
2: Number one, do you struggle to keep relationships?
1: That would be a resounding yes. Resounding yes.
2: How would you say you express interest in other people's lives?
1: I ask questions.
2: Really? Like what?
1: Bryce, how's life?
2: You've never asked me that, Gene. Not once.
1: Well, you're just asking for examples. So.
2: I asked if you do. Do you show interest in other people's lives?
3: Are you a cheesy pickup line kind of guy? I don't think you are.
1: No. Well, you guys are forgetting I'm a hermit. I don't express interest in anything.
2: So let's say you don't show interest in other people's lives. Is that true?
1: We'll go with that.
2: All right. And number three here of our list of four, would you say, where would you fall when it comes to the center of attention? Would you be in the center or on the outside?
1: It depends on the setting. If we're at work, I have to be the center of attention.
2: Okay, but next question.
1: Okay.
2: Do you apologize or admit when you're wrong?
1: Yes.
2: You do?
1: I do.
3: I would say he does.
2: Yeah,
1: I'm very good at that.
3: I would say he does. Yeah.
2: All right, fair enough.

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You know, Bet You Didn't Know is coming up with Bryce and Alex immediately following the Zac Brown Band. We're in no hurry. 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

country's all-time hits, 104.9 Max Country. There is the Highwayman and Highwayman. I am Gene. I'll be joined by Bryce and Alex in a couple of minutes. We'll wrap up our week with some good news stories. That's after John Party, 104.9 Max Country. Good morning.

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1: Welcome back to the Rural Radio Network. July corn is up a quarter at 415. December down a quarter at 442 and three quarters. July soybeans down 3 3/4 at 1123 and three quarters. November down 1 3/4 at 1155 and a quarter. July Chicago wheat down 12 at 579. September down 11 at 590 and a half. July Kansas City wheat down 8 3/4 at 611 and three quarters. September down a dime at 620 and a half. June live cattle down 30 cents at 257.10. August down 105 at 246.17. August feeders down 377 at 3.

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1: Another Friday night, there's a line of cars leaving. Home team's got an out of town. Me, I'm sitting on the hood of mine drinking. 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

0: Travis Tritt on Max Country. Don't forget, coming up this weekend on Saturday, actually, I will be down at Dugout Days in Sutton, broadcasting live tomorrow from 11 until 1. Our Gene Curtis will be down at DeWitt Days from 1 until 3. Stop by, say hi, say hello. Joe Nichols, right now on Max Country.
1: A yelling

0: Sammy Kershaw, the queen of my double wide trailer. 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